0: You might be familiar with Coastal Country Sheds and Garages, but now you'll notice the name has changed to Fair Dinkum Builds Bega Valley. A little change that goes a long way for our customers. We'll always be your local experts when it comes to building commercial premises with flexible builds, quality material and great service. And we're stepping things up even further. For you, for keeps. 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
2: And thank you to our sponsors. 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It is about 25 minutes away from 11. And I am on this very beautiful sunny NAIDOC weekday speaking with Uncle Warren Foster of Wallaga Lake, who's come to have a chat about things. And we were just chatting off air then, Warren, about some of the time you have spent away from Wallaga Lake.
3: Yeah.
2: You went off to a college in, a Koori College, you said, in Sydney. Yeah. What was that called again?
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2: Tranby.
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One, two, 3 o'clock, 4 o'clock, rock. 5, 6, 7 o'clock, 8 o'clock, rock. 9, 10, 11 o'clock, 12 o'clock, rock, we're gonna rock.

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Let's make it right now. Tomorrow night. And baby, next day. I mean right now.

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We're gonna do one called Even Trolls Love Rock and Roll. Yeah.

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He said, you boys just ain't getting it. I said, damn, man, we're playing our guts out. He said, would you mind if I borrowed that old guitar and showed you a lick? Well, since we never heard a patrol play, we let him have it. And he goes like this right here.

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When you're around, I feel a deep connection. Truth be told, I swear you were the only option. You're on my mind all the time, let's be real. There's no other way that I can feel. My hands are gripping, switch positions, straight to mission. On your neck, I'm kissing.

said, ma'am, I sure do thank you. And boy, I sure look pretty. And then she asked,

Steve Wonder, ladies and gentlemen. John Knowles. The world quota of CGBs on stage tonight. First time in history.

till I wasn't taken in my prime. I've been discharged from hospital, me asthma settled down. Exposure to strong chemicals was the verdict handed down. One thing's for sure, I learned a lesson that I won't forget. I'll keep me flaming mouth shut next

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They threw big logs onto my fire and cooed as the flames rose higher. They didn't seem to see me lying there. Slim sang